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0: cowboy.
1: 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Here's the latest from Dustin Lynch, Easy to Love. And on the way, we got a classic from Conway Twitty. 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

0: Conway released that one in March of 1970. It was his fourth number one song, and a song he's pretty much known by. Hello, darling. 98.9 WDNE. Of course, that was brought to you by those awesome folks there at the Outhouse. You know what? You may have an event coming up, such as a 4th of July celebration. Well, if you need portable toilets or hand washing stations, call the Outhouse. They can help you out. The number is 304-636-7079. Coming up, Riley Green and Jason Aldean.
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0: Oh, you want great country? Well, this next half hour's got it, including the likes of Kenny Chesney, Merle Haggard, and Lainey Wilson. But right now, let's take a look at some country music news. Reba McEntire has released the third EP in her Capsule collection, Ain't Gonna Keep It Waitin'. She'll debut the title track during Nashville's 4th of July celebration, with one of the other songs on the project being I'd Rather Ride Around With You, Love Will Find Its Way to You, Wrong Night, and the title track of the album, So Good Together.
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1: I-4th. This is Melissa, and I want you to join me and Thomas for America's 250th birthday. Come for the live music, local art, food, and family-friendly activities. Stay for the bicycle decorating contest, the parade, inflatables, and a cakewalk. The day will start at 8 a.m. with the 5K, 2K, and end with the 69th annual fireworks display by the Thomas Volunteer Fire Department. It's Mountaineer Days in Thomas, July 4th. We'll see you there.

It's time now for another great classic country cut. And this song was released in October of 1980 as the second single from the album Back to the Bar Rooms, and it became Merle Haggard's 26th number one song. It's called I Think I'll Just Sit Here and Drink, and it's being brought to you right now thanks to those awesome folks there at Gin Transport. You might want to get your CDL license. Well, you give Gin a call, and they'll help you accomplish that goal. The phone number is 304-636-7079.

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0: WD and E Zach Top, Lainey Wilson, and Luke Bryan will get us into the 9 o'clock hour. And you know what is going to be changing this week? Well, let me tell you, we're going to be taking a short break on Wednesday from 9:06 to 9:30 as we're getting a message from the corporate office. Now, still don't know what that is. You know, we all got our speculation around here, but I'll just keep mine to myself because I don't know that it's going to be that. 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So that's going to be moved to the hour before, during the 8 o'clock hour. Then, of course, if you're on 94.7 WELK, just some music programming is going to be interrupted. And the same right here on 98.9 WDNE. So I'm looking forward, along with the rest of the crew here, to find out what the big announcement is. And it's going to be on every one of our WVRC media stations.
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98.9 WDNE Elkins Bowden Huttonsville, a WVRC media station. We're proud to live here too.

Little Big Town down in the boondocks. Maybe it's a little cooler down there. 98.9 WDNE. Oh my goodness, all this week we're going to hear nothing but Taylor Swift and her wedding. You know, she's blocking off a whole section of street in New York for that. I think that's a little bit of overkill.

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0: Oh, that was written by Felice and Bootlow Bryant back in 1967. The Osborne Brothers were the first one to record it, which is who we just heard here with Rocky Top. That song's associated with the Tennessee Volunteers of the University of Tennessee, and it's also one of the official state songs for Tennessee. And you got to hear it right now on 98.9 WDNE, thanks to those awesome folks there at the Outhouse. If you need your septic tank pump, don't wait. Call the Outhouse today, 304-636-7079. Jordan Davis and Sam Hunt are raring to go.
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1: Here's the Metro News AccuWeather forecast. Tonight, expect a moonlit sky with high humidity and a low of 65. Tomorrow will bring hot and humid conditions with a mix of sunshine and clouds, along with a chance of afternoon thunderstorms in some areas. Look for a high of 91. Tomorrow night will be mainly clear and humid with a low of 68. On Wednesday, anticipate plenty of sunshine, record-tying temperatures, and continued high humidity with a high of 94. For weather anytime, download the AccuWeather app. For Metro News, I'm meteorologist Jason Caterina.

0: still to come. Kenny Chesney, Travis Tritt, and Miss Megan Maroney on 98.9 WDNE. And as usual, I'm always cruising the internet looking for something to bring to you that I think is a little bit entertaining. And I have this. We have to rename the moon. Not really, but let's say we have to. What do we rename it? Well, here's a couple of the answers on that. First one is New Mexico. Next is Moon. It might look the same and sound the same, but I actually switched the O's around. Greg, okay, and Q-Tip, and then finally Moon 2, just to mess with generations 400 years from now. Where's the first one? What happened to it? And if something happened to Moon 1, how did we get a Moon 2?
1: 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Discover the new...
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yeah, Lainey Wilson, her latest phone keys wallet, 98.9 WDNE. I wonder how many people have a go-to list like that before they leave the house or start today. Would be interesting to find out. But anyway, it's time for another great classy country cut. And you know what? This one is from Travis Tritt. He released it in May of 1991. Got it to number two on the chart. It's called Here's a Quarter, Call Someone Who Cares. And it's being brought to you by those great folks at Jack Mall Storage. You may be, downsizing your house a little bit, putting stuff up into storage, and you need a spot. You call them. Their phone number is 304-636-7079.

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WDNE. Hey, why don't you join Melissa and Thomas for a live remote broadcast going on this Saturday from 10 to 1. And why is she going to be there? Well, Mountaineer Days is going on. There's going to be live entertainment throughout the day, local food, craft vendors,

0: Check out the parade and, of course, the fireworks after dark. And she's going to be there from 10 to 1. So if you're up in the Thomas area or want to make a special trip up there, make sure you find Melissa and say hi to her.
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Brad Paisley singing about alcohol to get us into the 10 o'clock hour, 98.9 WDNE. And you know, one of the problems that with alcohol is sometimes you can't get your boots off. Let's see if that's the case here for

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0: Ricky Skaggs. That song was originally written and recorded by Bill Monroe, but he recorded it in 1984 and it became his ninth number one single, Uncle Pen. And of course, you heard it here on 98.9 WDNE. Thanks to those awesome folks at the Outhouse. I tell you what, if you need a portable toilet, a hand washing station, maybe you need your septic tank pump, they can handle all of that for you. All you have to do is call them today, 304-636-7079. Coming up, oh my goodness, a whole lot more great country. And, of course, we're going to have something funny, hopefully, at the bottom half of the hour.
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2: Here's the Metro News AccuWeather forecast. Tonight, expect a moonlit sky with high humidity and a low of 65. Tomorrow will bring hot and humid conditions with a mix of sunshine and clouds, along with a chance of afternoon thunderstorms in some areas. Look for a high of 91. Tomorrow night will be mainly clear and humid with a low of 68. On Wednesday, anticipate plenty of sunshine, record-tying temperatures, and continued high humidity with a high of 94. For weather anytime, download the AccuWeather app. For Metro News, I'm meteorologist Jason Catarina.

0: Bailey Zimmerman here at the bottom half of the hour, 98.9 WDNE. Randy Houser's on the way. Charlie Pride and Morgan Wallen. But right now, I promised you something funny. Let's see if I can deliver on that. You know, people under the age of 30 have weaker grips than they used to. But thanks to texting, they have the most powerful thumbs on Earth.
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And it's time once again for another great classic country cut. So let's go back to February of 1970 for this song Charlie Pride released. It became his third number one in a row. It's called Is Anybody Going to San Antonio? And it was brought to you by those awesome folks there at Gin Transport. Want to get your CDL license? Well, you reach out to Gin. Their number is 304-636-7079.

Megan Maroney with Beautiful Things on 98.9 WDNA. Hey, why don't you come out and join John Ellison and Nailers Ace Hardware for their 4th of July event coming up this Saturday. It's going to be going on from 11 to 1.

0: So head on down there, enjoy some food, and check out all the great 4th of July sales that are going on. And of course, that's at Naylor's Ace Hardware this Saturday from 11 to 1.
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1: 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We were both too tired to sleep, so we took turns of staring

0: Kenny Rogers with The Gambler. Interesting story behind that song. Don Schlitz wrote the song in August of 1976 when he was 23 years old. On the American Top 40 radio program of February 3rd, 1979, Casey Kasem reported that Don Schlitz said this of The Gambler: "Something more than me wrote that song. I'm convinced of that. I really had no idea where the song was coming from. There was something going through my head, which was my father. It was just a song, and somehow it filtered through me. 6 weeks later, I received the final verse. Months later, it came to me that it was inspired by and possibly a gift from my father." And Schlitz said his father had died in 1976. And, of course, it was your classic country cut, brought to you by those awesome folks there at the Outhouse on 98.9 WDNE. Just remember, if you live in Randolph, Pocahontas, or any of the surrounding counties, and you need your septic tank pump, you reach out to the Outhouse at 304-636-7079.
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0: Morgan Wallen on 98.9 WDNE. Stick around. We got Billy Currington. We have none other than David Allen Coe on the way as well. And, you know, right now I've seen this and thought it would be interesting to share. According to an annual survey, Americans now believe they need a magic number of 1.46 million to retire comfortably. You know, and I got to thinking about that. $1.46 million, or as most 401k statements call it, LOL.
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Dan and Shay, 98.9 WDNA. I'm going to wrap things up with a song from David Allan Coe. It's called You Never Even Called Me By My Name. It was the third single release of his career and his first top 10 hit, reaching a peak of number 8. And, of course, you get to hear it right now thanks to those awesome folks at the Outhouse. I tell you what, if you live in Randolph, Pocahontas, or any of the surrounding counties, and you need that septic tank pump, you reach out to them at 304-636-7079.

western song. I wrote him back a letter and I told him it was not the perfect country and western song because he hadn't said anything at all about mama, or trains, or trucks.

Kenny Chesney, that's his brand new one. Carry On, wrapping it up for the Night Owl on this Monday night. Hopefully you stay hydrated and, you know, kind of get some relief from the heat. You know, it's going to continue the rest of the week, so make sure you do keep yourself hydrated. Check on your pets that are outside, and most importantly, check on those elderly folks, because sometimes, you know, they just get overwhelmed by the heat. Speaking of heat, coming up at 6 a.m., we got Joe Danger burning up the airwaves. And, of course, at 7:20, he's going to give you the Bob's Automotive Weekly Keyword. So make sure you write that down and text it to 304-636-7079. And, you know, be listening on Thursday morning at 7:20 as he pulls out a name. And if you're the name he pulls out, you get that six-quart oil change from Bob's Automotive. I'll be back in tomorrow night at 7 o'clock, my usual time. And between now and then, make sure you take a moment and love somebody.

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1: Here's the Metro News AccuWeather forecast. Overnight will bring a clear sky illuminated by the moon with high humidity and a low of 64. On Tuesday, expect hot and humid conditions with a mix of sunshine and clouds, along with the possibility of a thunderstorm in some areas during the afternoon. Temperatures will reach a high of 90. Tuesday night will be mainly clear, remaining warm and humid with a lows of 68. For weather anytime, download the AccuWeather app. For Metro News, I'm meteorologist Jason Caterina.

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1: Here's the Metro News AccuWeather forecast. Overnight, we'll bring a clear sky illuminated by the moon with high humidity and a low of 64. On Tuesday, expect hot and humid conditions with a mix of sunshine and clouds, along with the possibility of a thunderstorm in some areas during the afternoon. Temperatures will reach a high of 90. Tuesday night will be mainly clear, remaining warm and humid with a lows of 68. For weather anytime, download the AccuWeather app. For Metro News, I'm meteorologist Jason Caterina.

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1: Here's the Metro News AccuWeather forecast. Overnight will bring a clear sky illuminated by the moon with high humidity and a low of 64. On Tuesday, expect hot and humid conditions with a mix of sunshine and clouds, along with the possibility of a thunderstorm in some areas during the afternoon. Temperatures will reach a high of 90. Tuesday night will be mainly clear, remaining warm and humid with a low of 68. For weather anytime, download the AccuWeather app. For Metro News, I'm meteorologist Jason Caterina.

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Also, if you listen to the funeral notices on 1240 a.m., they will air at 8:45 a.m.

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1: Here's the Metro News AccuWeather forecast. Overnight, we'll bring a clear sky illuminated by the moon with high humidity and a low of 64. On Tuesday, expect hot and humid conditions with a mix of sunshine and clouds, along with the possibility of a thunderstorm in some areas during the afternoon. Temperatures will reach a high of 90. Tuesday night will be mainly clear, remaining warm and humid with a lows of 68. For weather anytime, download the AccuWeather app. For Metro News, I'm meteorologist Jason Caterina.

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2: On Tuesday, expect hot and humid conditions with a mix of sunshine and clouds, along with the possibility of a thunderstorm in some areas during the afternoon. Temperatures will reach a high of 90. Tuesday night will be mainly clear, remaining warm and humid with a low of 68. For weather anytime, download the AccuWeather app. For Metro News, I'm meteorologist Jason Caterina.

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1: West Virginia Metro News. I'm Chris Lawrence. The Greenbrier has submitted the necessary financial information to the Lottery Commission for renewal of their lottery license. What they will now need is a special meeting of the Lottery Commission today to avoid a lapse in the license for the resort's casino. Attorney Steve Ruby telling Metro News the required audit and financial statement was completed and submitted Monday evening. It's unclear if the commission has a meeting set for today that has to be properly advertised. Ruby told the commission Friday a high turnover in the accounting department resulted in the Greenbrier missing the deadline to submit the paperwork. Short-time Cabell County Delegate Daniel Linville has resigned his seat in the legislature and will now become the director of special projects for the Morrissey administration. The governor made the announcement Monday after Linville resigned Friday in a letter to Speaker Roger Hanshaw. He narrowly lost a bid for re-election in May. A hidden camera in a non-public restroom at a busy Morgantown hospital is now the subject of a criminal probe.
2: An investigation's underway after a recording device was found at J.W. Ruby Memorial Hospital. The discovery was made Friday. A 2 West outpatient surgery and one unidentified employee has been suspended. Officials said once the device was discovered, a complete sweep of facilities was completed. No other devices were found. No names have been released. The evidence has been shared with law enforcement and the Mon County Prosecutor. I'm Mike Nolting for WVMetroNews.com.
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1: A Kentucky man will serve 3 months in federal prison and have to repay just over $40,000 to a Huntington-based union. 56-year-old James Burke of Greenup, Kentucky, admitted to embezzling that money from the union where he was financial secretary from July of 2022 through October of 2023. State workers can now enjoy a three-and-a-half-day holiday weekend. Governor Patrick Morrisey on Monday signed an executive order giving them a half-day on Thursday. They already had Friday off. From the Metro News Anchor Desk,
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3: Here's the Metro News AccuWeather forecast. Today will be hot and humid with a mix of sunshine and clouds, possibly leading to a thunderstorm in some areas this afternoon. The high temperature will reach 90. Tonight will be mainly clear, remaining warm and humid with a low of 68. Tomorrow is expected to be sunny with temperatures tying the record in humid conditions with a high of 94. By Thursday, temperatures are forecasted to break the previous record of 93 from 1966, with continued humidity and plenty of sunshine reaching a high of 96. For weather anytime, download the AccuWeather app. For Metro News, I'm meteorologist Joe Lundberg.
4: Thanks, Joe. And I'm Joe, too, by the way. Joe Danger. It's the morning show. Just getting started. Thanks to Bird's House of Donuts with birthday cake donuts galore waiting on you. They got a strawberry lemonade donut in a glazed shell. Check out the PB&J donut. 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We'll check the Dairy Queen Birthday Club in a couple of minutes and see who's having birthdays today. Here's Megan Maroney to get me kicking. Beautiful.

WDNE 98.9 FM. We'll turn this truck around. That's Jordan Davis. That's the last day of the month of June. Can you believe it? It's almost over already. 4th of July right around the corner. Yeehaw. Bunch of stuff going on for the 4th, and we'll be telling you about that this morning. I'm going to get all the word out, make you, you know, you can do all sorts of things coming up. Well, we'll check some of that a little bit later on. Lee Watson is having a birthday today, though, and Brian Fletcher. So is Neovota Judy. On again this last day of June. Happy birthday to the bunch of you. Could be announcing one of your names on Monday morning. We'll give a cake away again right about this very same time, a Dairy Queen birthday cake. Excuse me, about died their cake. As frozen ice cream cake, by the way. Thank you, Dairy Queen, for putting those up. They've done it for a long, long, long time, years and years. We appreciate you guys up there. Gals, too, you know, guys is kind of a generic term with me. It includes both male and female. Just trying to be clear here. Who's your daddy? Toby Keith with WDNE.

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0: That's country boy himself, Ricky Skaggs, and Heartbroken on WDNE. Today just happens to be Social Media Day. Celebrating everything, Facebook, Twitter, all that good stuff. I'm not into that. I'm just, as a matter of fact, I haven't posted anything on Facebook for a long time. I think they took my account, shut it down. I don't know. I just don't do that anymore. National Meteor Watch Day. I don't know that there's any meteor supposed to happen tonight. It didn't show that when I read about it. But it is, you know, go outside, look up in the sky day. So you have something to look forward to today, I guess. It's also National OOTD Day. That's Outfit of the Day, where you're supposed to, put on some clothes that reflect who you are. Isn't that exciting? National OOTD Day. That's what we're doing across this great nation of ours.
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0: 88.9 FM, WTD. Ella Langley there, Morgan Wallen. Can't love you anymore. Just ahead of that, Luke Combs and Thomas Redd in there, John Morgan. Got a forecast coming up. We'll get back to it with some Hank J. Just mind your own business. A lot going on, 4th of July. Let's see here. Oh, we got the car show going on in the Elkins City Park all day long. And Melissa's going to be in the parade. That starts at 5 p.m. here in Elkins. And live music at the Rotary Amphitheater. That begins at 7:30 through 9 o'clock. And, of course, after that, fireworks galore when the concert's over. 4th of July celebration in downtown Elkins brought to you by House Hunters Real Estate. Now, Melissa is going to be in Thomas 2 on the 4th for a live remote broadcast from 10 to 1. And entertainment throughout the day there. Local food, craft, and vendors and all of that stuff. They got a parade and fireworks after dark there in Thomas. And also, gosh, don't forget First Friday. Melissa's going to be there in downtown Elkins this Friday. The theme is Red, White, and Summer Nights. Enjoy some shopping, gosh, food galore, live music, family-friendly activities, and a whole lot more. It says right there, kick off America's 250th birthday at First Friday in downtown Elkins. And that's not all. I'll be going over all this in just a little bit, let you know what's going on for the 4th of July.
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3: Here's the Metro News AccuWeather forecast. Today will be hot and humid with a mix of sunshine and clouds, possibly leading to a thunderstorm in some areas this afternoon. The high temperature will reach 90. Tonight will be mainly clear, remaining warm and humid with a low of 68. Tomorrow is expected to be sunny with temperatures tying the record in humid conditions with a high of 94. By Thursday, temperatures are forecasted to break the previous record of 93 from 1966, with continued humidity and plenty of sunshine reaching a high of 96. For weather anytime, download the AccuWeather app. For Metro News, I'm meteorologist Joe Lundberg.
4: We're at 65 right now. Beautiful morning. Really is. You haven't stepped outside yet. This is the way it ought to be. Got a birthday cake donut waiting on you at Bird's House of Donuts. You can get it plain glazed or maybe vanilla frosting and a strawberry lemonade donut, the glazed shell. Plus, they got the PB&J going on. Yeah, a peanut butter and jelly donut. Cinnamon sugar rings and cinnamon sugar donut holes. They don't waste anything at Bird's House of Donuts. Frying them up, 34 different flavors every single day. That's all at Bird's, bringing you, of course, the morning show every single day of the week, Monday through Friday. If the-

Luke Bryan on that one, country, and she knows it. It's what, 10 away from 7 o'clock. Something else going on this 4th of July. John Ellison's going to be at Naylor's Ace Hardware. They have a little celebration planned for you. They got a lot of food lined up for you and a bunch of 4th of July savings. They'll be going on July the 4th, and John, like I said, is going to be covering that. He'll be broadcasting there from 11 until 1 o'clock. Stop by Naylor's Ace Hardware. Time for the Pledge of Allegiance right now. Thanks to the folks at Mountain Valley Bank. Got the kids from Mrs. Scott's kindergarten class. They're ready to go.

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2: For the Metro News Minute, I'm Chris Lawrence. The Greenbrier has now submitted the necessary financial information to the Lottery Commission to renew its lottery license. What they now need is a special meeting of the Lottery Commission to avoid a lapse in the license of the resort's casino. Attorney Steve Ruby tells Metro News that required audit and financial statement was completed Monday evening. Ruby told the commission back on Friday a high turnover in the accounting department resulted in the Greenbrier missing the deadline to submit that paperwork earlier. Short-time Cabell County Delegate Daniel Linville has resigned from the legislature and will now become Director of Special Projects for the Morrissey administration. The governor made the announcement on Monday after Linville resigned his seat Friday in a letter to Speaker Roger Hanshaw. Linville narrowly lost his bid for re-election in the May primary. State workers will now enjoy a 3.5-day holiday weekend. Governor Patrick Morrissey on Monday signing an executive order giving them a half day off on Thursday. They already had Friday off. With the Metro News Minute, I'm Chris Lawrence.
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4: Here's the Metro News AccuWeather forecast. Today will be hot and humid with a mix of sunshine and clouds, possibly leading to a thunderstorm in some areas this afternoon. The high temperature will reach 90. Tonight will be mainly clear, remaining warm and humid with a low of 68. Tomorrow is expected to be sunny with temperatures tying the record in humid conditions with a high of 94. By Thursday, temperatures are forecasted to break the previous record of 93 from 1966, with continued humidity and plenty of sunshine reaching a high of 96. For weather anytime, download the AccuWeather app. For Metro News, I'm meteorologist Joe Lundberg.
5: Well, it hasn't started getting hot just yet. We're at 66 degrees here at 98.9 WDNE, the morning show going on. Thanks to Bird's House of Donuts. Check them out for lunch today. They got a great menu. All you got to do is walk up to the counter there and look at the chalkboard behind them. Pick yourself out something good, not to mention a dozen donuts to take with you. Morgan Wallen. Don't we the name of this, but Florida Georgia Line coming up next with

It's called Around Here, the Florida, Georgia Line, 98.9 WDNE, already 11 minutes past 7 o'clock. And in just a few minutes, right before the Farmer's Almanac, I'm going to tell you how you can enter to win a free oil change from Bob's Automotive. That's coming up. We got a new keyword this week, like we do every Tuesday morning at about 7:15, 7:20, somewhere in there. We'll get to that in just a few. Here's me and a beer, Chris Jansen.

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0: 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Matter of fact, there's a heat advisory in effect today, all the way up to about 90 this afternoon. Get your AC fixed at Bob's and get in there for that oil change. 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
1: Toby Keith, Whiskey Girl, WD&E from the Shocking Y'all CD. I've got a treat for you. I play bluegrass about this time every day, Monday through Friday. 2 hours of it on Sunday morning from 8 to 10. And there's a local guy that's written a song that I wanted to get on. It's called Before I Go. And the more I hear this thing, I just like it. I really do. I think you're going to like it too. Jeff Harris wrote this song and put it to music. Crank it up just shy of where the speakers rattle.

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1: Here's the Metro News AccuWeather forecast. Today will be hot and humid with a mix of sunshine and clouds, possibly leading to a thunderstorm in some areas this afternoon. The high temperature will reach 90. Tonight will be mainly clear, remaining warm and humid with a low of 68. Tomorrow is expected to be sunny with temperatures tying the record in humid conditions with a high of 94. By Thursday, temperatures are forecasted to break the previous record of 93 from 1966, with continued humidity and plenty of sunshine reaching a high of 96. For weather anytime, download the AccuWeather app. For Metro News, I'm meteorologist Joe Lundberg.
2: Starting to warm up now, 71 degrees at WDNE with the morning show going on. Thanks to Bird's House for donuts. Check out the PB&J donut, peanut butter and jelly, of course. That's what that means. We all know that. Anyway, cinnamon sugar rings, cinnamon sugar donut holes galore, and strawberry lemonade donut in a glazed shell. They've got a birthday cake donut going on, too. You can get that plain glazed and vanilla frosting. That's all at Bird's. Bringing you the morning show right here on 98.9. It ain't a bad life. Here's Thomas Rhett and Jordan Davis.

0: remember that one. 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Have you texted the word carburetor yet to 304-636-9363? 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
1: With the Metro News Minute, I'm Chris Lawrence. A new employer in Mason County is looking for help. A job fair is set for today in Point Pleasant to help find workers for the new AI infrastructure company, InScale, that will be taking over and operating the Monarch Compute Campus in Mason County. Site manager Jason Bechtel tells Metro News affiliate WMOV Radio that they'll also have education representatives there.
2: From West Virginia University, Marshall University, Mount West Technical College, as well as the Mason County Vocational Center, that will be supplying some entry-level talent opportunities and certificates, as well as associates and even bachelor's degrees from the two universities.
1: It runs from noon to 7 at the Point Pleasant Armory. A member of the Randolph County Commission has died. Chris C. was 65. His death announced by the commission on Monday. He served three terms, nearly 18 years on the county commission, and recently lost in the May primary. With a Metro News Minute, I'm Chris Lawrence.
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4: Here's the Metro News AccuWeather forecast. Today will be hot and humid with a mix of sunshine and clouds, possibly leading to a thunderstorm in some areas this afternoon. The high temperature will reach 90. Tonight will be mainly clear, remaining warm and humid with a low of 68. Tomorrow is expected to be sunny with temperatures tying the record in humid conditions with a high of 94. By Thursday, temperatures are forecasted to break the previous record of 93 from 1966, with continued humidity and plenty of sunshine reaching a high of 96. For weather anytime, download the AccuWeather app. For Metro News, I'm meteorologist Joe Lundberg.
5: Thank you, sir. 4 minutes past 8 o'clock and 73 degrees right now. Starting to warm up. Got to get up there. There is a heat advisory in effect until 3 this afternoon. So actually, July 3rd, excuse me. Several days. I read that wrong. Now we're okay, though. 73 WGNE with Josh Ross at Hate How You Look.

When she says baby, that's Jason Aldean. Already 10 minutes past 8. Where's this morning going? I do have a couple of birthdays going on today, more than two, actually. Lee Watson, Brian Fletcher, and Neovota Judy. Well, happy birthday to all three of you. You made it a whole nother year, and you might even win a cake on Monday morning. If your birthday's not in, go to WDNEFM.com, stick it in.

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0: That is beautiful things. 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
2: Metro News Sports, I'm Luke Wiggs. We're in the knockout stages of the World Cup, the round of 32, and the games continue to be wildly entertaining. Brazil trailed 1-0 but came back to score twice to beat Japan, including this 95th-minute winner by Arsenal's Gabriel Martinelli.
3: Oh, and here's a chance. Martinelli! Brazil have won it! They've stolen him right at the death!
2: And one of the big upsets in this World Cup, Paraguay beating Germany in penalty. And not the only match yesterday that went to penalties. Morocco scored in the 91st minute to force

0: forced extra time and eventually penalties to beat the Netherlands. Here's what that game-tying goal sounded like.
1: Did it come?
0: And those knockout matches continue on today at 1 o'clock. It'll be the Ivory Coast against Norway. At 5, France against Sweden. And at 9, Mexico against Ecuador. Major League Baseball scores from Monday night as well. The Pittsburgh Pirates, in the midst of a winning streak, they've won two games in a row and came back from 5-0 down to beat the Phillies 11-7. They're now 43-42 in the season. The Baltimore Orioles continue to fall below 500. They lost to the White Sox 8-2. Were out hit 10-4 in that game. The Cincinnati Reds blew a 3-0 lead against the Milwaukee Brewers, and that final score, 5-3, the Reds are 5 games below 500 on the season. 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
0: University High School football offensive lineman Luke Braham recently announced his commitment to Virginia Tech. He was also a guest on Monday sitting at Statewide Sports Line where he talked about his recruitment.
4: Well, I got my first offer from Ohio Good Friday, actually. D-Tech, I love Coach Moore. I've loved him since he was here at West Virginia. Coach Danielson, Coach Franklin, I really love those people, good coaches.
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2: Here's the Metro News AccuWeather forecast. Today will be hot and humid with a mix of sunshine and clouds, possibly leading to a thunderstorm in some areas this afternoon. The high temperature will reach 90. Tonight will be mainly clear, remaining warm and humid with a low of 68. Tomorrow is expected to be sunny with temperatures tying the record in humid conditions with a high of 94. By Thursday, temperatures are forecasted to break the previous record of 93 from 1966, with continued humidity and plenty of sunshine reaching a high of 96. For weather anytime, download the AccuWeather app. For Metro News, I'm meteorologist Joe Lundberg.
3: Thanks again, sir. 70, actually. Started to say 65, but it's not. It's 73 degrees here at WDD with a heat advisory in effect. So, yeah, grab yourself an air conditioner and sit down in front of it for the next several days till it cools off again. This is Jordan Davidson, Bar and Nub, with some Travis Tritt. Help me hold on. A classic brought to you by The Outhouse. Got it ready for you next.

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When it comes to news, we're first in country. Country News Now. Kenny Chesney's got a new album called Silver Sands Marina coming out this September. Here's a peek into the record.

0: I'm Lisa Manning for Country News Now.
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1: With the Metro News Minute, I'm Chris Lawrence. Cleanup work ongoing in Boone County after last week's flash flooding. Boone County Director of Emergency Management Michael Mayhorn says they're starting to get a handle on the level of damage caused by the high water.
2: Right now, in some way or some fashion, 120-some places around the county, not just particular to Wharton or Van, but, you know, in the county as a whole, were impacted in some way.
1: 10 of those destroyed, 10 more homes considered heavily damaged. Now, several bridges were also knocked out, and that's left people cut off from their homes. Volunteers have arrived to help with the cleanup in the county, and the National Guard will soon be joining the effort with debris removal. The Randolph County Grand Jury has handed up an indictment against an Elkins pastor. 34-year-old Kevin Jones, a pastor at the Summit Church, was arrested last October. He's charged with the soliciting a minor. A man is dead after he made contact with a live power line in Fayette County. Deputies say it happened just off Armstrong Creek Road early Sunday when the man flipped his car, got out, and made contact with that power line.

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3: Here's the Metro News AccuWeather forecast. Today will be hot and humid with a mix of sunshine and clouds, possibly leading to a thunderstorm in some areas this afternoon. The high temperature will reach 90. Tonight will be mainly clear, remaining warm and humid with a low of 68. Tomorrow is expected to be sunny with temperatures tying the record in humid conditions with a high of 94. By Thursday, temperatures are forecasted to break the previous record of 93 from 1966, with continued humidity and plenty of sunshine reaching a high of 96. For weather anytime, download the AccuWeather app. For Metro News, I'm meteorologist Joe Lundberg.
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3: 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Those who watch the U.S. Supreme Court predict the court will come out with a decision next hour on the appeal of the West Virginia law that bans transgender students from playing girls' sports. The focus of the case is Harrison County student Becky Pepper Jackson, who spoke with ABC News.
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3: 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State Lottery Commissioner may meet in the emergency session today after receiving the required audit report and other financial information from the Justice Family's Greenbrier Resort Casino. The license to operate the casino is yet to be renewed because of the delay in receiving the required information. The license expires at the end of the day today. Metro News statewide correspondent Brad McElhaney writes more at WVMetroNews.com. You can already feel the heat and humidity in West Virginia. We'll get into the 90s today. That'll be a stretch of 90s for the next few days. With this Metro News Minute, I'm Jeff Jenkins.

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1: Here's the Metro News AccuWeather forecast. Today will be hot and humid with a mix of sunshine and clouds, possibly leading to a thunderstorm in some areas this afternoon. The high temperature will reach 90. Tonight will be mainly clear, remaining warm and humid with a low of 68. Tomorrow is expected to be sunny with temperatures tying the record in humid conditions with a high of 94. By Thursday, temperatures are forecasted to break the previous record of 93 from 1966, with continued humidity and plenty of sunshine reaching a high of 96. For weather anytime, download the AccuWeather app. For Metro News, I'm meteorologist Joe Lundberg.

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1: Read more at WVMetroNews.com. A Wheeling police officer is recovering at home this morning after being treated at a hospital after being struck by a vehicle on his way to an emergency call. The officer on a motorcycle was headed to a double stabbing scene. Wheeling Police Public Information Officer Philip Stahl tells us that the officer who was struck by the vehicle was okay. He was evaluated at the hospital and discharged. The job fair begins next hour at the former National Guard Armory in Point Pleasant, where the AI infrastructure company Nscale looking to hire workers for the Monarch Compute Campus under construction in Mason County. With this Metro News Minute, I'm Jeff James.

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3: Here's the Metro News AccuWeather forecast. Today will be hot and humid with a mix of sunshine and clouds, possibly leading to a thunderstorm in some areas this afternoon. The high temperature will reach 90. Tonight will be mainly clear, remaining warm and humid with a low of 68. Tomorrow is expected to be sunny with temperatures tying the record in humid conditions with a high of 94. By Thursday, temperatures are forecasted to break the previous record of 93 from 1966, with continued humidity and plenty of sunshine reaching a high of 96. For weather anytime, download the AccuWeather app. For Metro News, I'm meteorologist Joe Lundberg.

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You know what I'm talking about. 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It's butterflies and Bud Lights under the stars and on the stripes of a

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4: Here's the Metro News AccuWeather forecast. Today will be hot and humid with a mix of sunshine and clouds, possibly leading to a thunderstorm in some areas this afternoon. The high temperature will reach 90. Tonight will be mainly clear, remaining warm and humid with a low of 68. Tomorrow is expected to be sunny with temperatures tying the record in humid conditions with a high of 94. By Thursday, temperatures are forecasted to break the previous record of 93 from 1966, with continued humidity and plenty of sunshine reaching a high of 96. For weather anytime, download the AccuWeather app. For Metro News, I'm meteorologist Joe Lundberg.

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0: Thomas Rhett t-shirt. Next thing I know, you were in my t-shirt. Right there, your hair messed up like a Guns N' Roses video. Blake Shelton, every time I hear that song.
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2: Fourth, this is Melissa, and I want you to join me and Thomas for America's 250th birthday. 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It's Mountaineer Days in Thomas, July 4th. We'll see you there.

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0: gender girls from playing girls' sports is a victory for a large group of state residents.
1: The hundreds, if not thousands, of female athletes in West Virginia who disagree with the idea that biological men should be playing sports against them, I think you would know that the fight is really for them, right? And so was it worth it? 100%.
0: More from McCuskey at WVMetroNews.com. A shooting in Mercer County leaves one dead and three jailed. We've got the criminal complaint and a story posted at WVMetroNews.com. That shooting happened in the parking lot of Brushfork Elementary School late last week in Mercer County. An emergency session of the West Virginia Lottery Commission set for 2:30 today. They'll be taking up the financial information from the Greenbrier Casino handed in late to keep their license going. With this Metro News Minute, I'm Jeff Chick.
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3: Here's the Metro News AccuWeather forecast. Today will be hot and humid with a mix of sunshine and clouds, possibly leading to a thunderstorm in some areas this afternoon. The high temperature will reach 90. Tonight will be mainly clear, remaining warm and humid with a low of 68. Tomorrow is expected to be sunny with temperatures tying the record in humid conditions with a high of 94. By Thursday, temperatures are forecasted to break the previous record of 93 from 1966, with continued humidity and plenty of sunshine reaching a high of 96. For weather anytime, download the AccuWeather app. For Metro News, I'm meteorologist Joe Lundberg.
4: Oh my goodness, what did he say, 96? My goodness, let's get ready. It's a full blast of summertime coming up this weekend. Hey, good Tuesday afternoon. Johnny M with you. We're kicking off the afternoon drive. Going to be until 7 o'clock tonight, and we are cranking the country, putting some pep in your step, and we'll be checking in with Nashville here in just about 15 minutes, seeing what's happening with your country news now. We've got sports at the bottom of the hour, all thanks to Seneca Designs, and we'll get you a classic country cut in there as well. And that's all thanks to the Outhouse. Right now, Jason Aldean to start us off. And don't tell on me, man. We got a busy weekend coming up. It all starts Friday with First Fridays. We'll be talking about what's happening at our beautiful downtown Elkins and what you can get out and be a part of. Yeah, 250 years. It's a birthday and it's a celebration.

Lainey Wilson on 98.9 WDNE. Johnny back in with you. It is today's best and yesterday's favorites. And right now, a new one from Taylor Swift. I knew it. I knew you.

0: 98.9 FM, Tucker Wetmore here on the Afternoon Drive. Tony back here with you, cranking the country, and just beyond blessed to be a part of your Tuesday afternoon, getting ready for the weekend. And man, we're going to be busy as we head into Independence Day weekend. It all starts Friday with our first Fridays. Melissa's going to be downtown broadcasting live. Local area businesses going to be staying open late. All kinds of cool stuff, food, fun, music. And just a beautiful community to live in, and getting ready for our 250th birthday. So it all starts on Friday with First Fridays. We are out and about Saturday. Melissa's headed over to Thomas for Mountaineer Days. She'll be on site from 10 until 1 broadcasting live, getting ready for their parade and their fireworks. Going to be a day of food, fun, and entertainment. Local vendors, crafters, make sure you check it out. That's all happening at Thomas for Mountaineer Days. Then she's headed back to Elkins to be in the Elkins City Parade. And, man, it's going to be a great day. The parade starts at 5, and we're going to be getting our wave on, all thanks to House Hunters Real Estate. But sure and stop by and see the car show at the Elkins City Park. We've got a concert set up at 7:30 at the Rotary Amphitheater Saturday night, and then the fireworks. So, big day for sure, and I'm going to be in the middle of that. We're going to be over at Naylor's Ace Hardware celebrating Independence Day. I'll be on site from 11 to 1, and we always have a lot of fun. So, all right, guys, I got to bounce out the way. Get ready for Nashville. We do this twice daily here on 98.9 FM about 8:50 in the morning, and right here, right now. It's time for Country News Now on WDNA.
1: 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Country News Now. Cole Swindell gives us the story behind his new song, Girl Dad.
2: 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I think that's where the idea came from. 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

0: 98.9 FM, Johnny back here with you here on the afternoon drive, working our way through a Tuesday afternoon and getting ready for the weekend, getting ready for our 250th birthday, and just so blessed to live in a country that's built on what it's built on. You know, first of all, we got the Bill of Rights, we got our civil liberties, we got our freedoms, we got transparency, the color of law, the rule of law, of course, due process. The right to remain silent, the right to freely address our government, the right to bear arms, the right to be free of search and seizure. 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And we're going to be out Friday for First Fridays. Melissa's going to be broadcasting live. Local area businesses going to be staying open late, going to have specials and food and entertainment. It's a great way to kick off Independence Day weekend. So it's going to be a busy weekend, and we're going to be talking about that through the afternoon. Melissa's going to be in Thomas for Mountaineer Days. I'm going to be at Naylor's Ace Hardware, and we've got a parade in there Saturday afternoon at 5 o'clock. We'll be getting our wave on in downtown Elkins, and you know, that's all thanks to House Hunters Real Estate. So we'll be talking about that plus much more, but right now we gotta head to the sports desk and see what's happening. Metro News Sports is next, and it's all brought to you by Seneca Designs.
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0: State Attorney General J.B. McCuskey on the final ruling.
1: That is a huge victory for Title IX, and it is a huge victory for laws like West Virginia's law that say that it is okay and it is constitutional to say that we need separate spaces for women to compete in athletics and in other spaces as well.
0: More details can be found in Brad McElhaney's story at WVMetroNews.com. Pat Carter has continued his domination of the West Virginia Senior Open Golf Championship. The Huntington resident locked up his seventh consecutive state senior open title this afternoon at Edgewood Country Club in Charleston. Carter entered the final day in a three-way tie for first place, and a final round of 70 allowed him to take the title with a two-day total of 4 under, one shot ahead of Huntington's Ian Patrick. The West Virginia Junior Amateur Golf Championship is underway this afternoon at Canaan Valley Resort in Tucker County. The tournament continues through Thursday. 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
0: For the first time since 2012, the Elkins High School football team won 7 games last fall. The Tigers fell by 3 points at Spring Valley last year in the playoffs, and Chad Ware brings back the bulk of his roster from that team this fall.
5: I really thought that that was a springboard for our guys to maybe believe that they could compete on a statewide level and not just maybe a local level. So that's what I really saw as the biggest catalyst pushing us into the offseason.
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All thanks to Jack Mall Storage. 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Right now, it's Luke Combs as we roll towards the top of the 4 o'clock hour.

0: FM. Music from Luke Combs here on the Afternoon Drive. And approaching the top of the 4 o'clock air news coming up here in just a little bit. All thanks to Darren's Pizza Shack. And we've got your healthy living update, all brought to you by the St. George Medical Clinic. So going to be out and about this weekend celebrating America's birthday with our friends at Naylor's Ace Hardware. I'll be on site Saturday from 11 to 1 celebrating Independence Day. And always a great time with our friends at Naylor's. We got some super savings to talk about as we head into the heat of summer, and we'll have the grills fired up. We'll be talking to the managers and just telling you what's happening with our friends at Naylor's as we celebrate America's 250th birthday. Once again, on site from 11 to 1, broadcasting live. So we've got Melissa N. Thomas for Mountaineer Days. She's going to be on the air from 10 until 1, talking about what's happening in the beautiful community of Thomas. Of course, going to have live entertainment throughout the day, food, vendors, crafts, and a parade and fireworks. So going to be a great day, and she'll be over there letting folks know what's happening. And back to Elkins, going to be in the parade at 5, getting her wave on, so make sure you check that out. That's all thanks to House Hunters Real Estate. And we've got a concert, of course, Saturday night, 7:30 at the Rotary Amphitheater, and fireworks like none other. So yeah, Melissa's getting her wave on in the parade, and of course, all thanks to House Hunters Real Estate. So we hope to see your smiling face out and about celebrating America's 250th birthday. Hang tight, we're back into it in just moments with more of today's best, yesterday's favorites, and yeah, we'll throw you a classic country cut in there as well, all thanks to the Outhouse. That's coming up next on 98.9 WDNA.
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0: challenging the West Virginia law passed in 2021. ACLU senior counsel Josh Block says Pepper Jackson understood it was a tough battle.
1: She knew and we knew that we had an uphill battle ahead of us. And, you know, Becky was ready for it. She's not a quitter. And that's one of the lessons that she actually learned from participating in sports.
0: Block called the Supreme Court's decision, quote, heartbreaking. Read the full story from Brad McElhinney at WVMetroNews.com. Most of West Virginia is under a heat advisory through the end of the week. Temperatures could rise into the high 90s and even 100s in spots. National Weather Service says it's not going to be much better at night. With this Metro News Minute,
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3: Here's the Metro News AccuWeather forecast. Tonight will be mainly clear and humid with a low of 68. Tomorrow, expect sunshine, record-tying temperatures, and humid conditions with a high of 94. Tomorrow night will be mainly clear and humid, dropping to a low of 64. Thursday is set to be mostly sunny, very hot, and humid with a high of 96. For weather anytime, download the AccuWeather app. For Metro News, I'm meteorologist Jason Caterina.
4: And good afternoon, Johnny, back in with you, kicking into the 4 o'clock hour. And with no further ado, Martina McBride to get the last hour of the workday in play. 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

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We got to wrap the sweet essence of music around what you're doing. Luke Bryan as we rolled on, Kenny Chesney taking us to the break. I got Tyler Hubbard and music from Riley Green all on the way right here on 98.9 FM. Good Tuesday afternoon.

Kitty Chesney, just to carry on a Tuesday afternoon. Crank it to country, keep it to country. That's how we do it, and we're getting ready to celebrate a birthday, America's birthday, 250 years. And it all starts Friday. I know a lot of folks got a three-day weekend. And, man, we've got a ton of stuff going on. So get out Friday. Enjoy First Fridays. Melissa's going to be downtown broadcasting live. Local area businesses going to be staying open late. And there's going to be food and entertainment and fun and just enjoying this wonderful community that we call home and this great nation we call home. So it all starts on Friday with First Fridays. Then Saturday, we are out and about. Melissa's over at Thomas for Mountaineer Days. She's going to be on site from 10 until 1 broadcasting live and entertainment throughout the day. Local crafts, vendors, they got a parade and getting ready for the fireworks Saturday night. So she's headed back to Elkins to be in the Elkins City Parade, getting her wave on. That all starts at 5, and that's all thanks to House Hunters Real Estate. Make sure you stop by, check out the car show at the Elkins City Park.

0: We've got a concert at the Rotary Amphitheater starting at 7:30 and fireworks to wrap it all up at dark. And once again, Melissa in the parade. Look for the WVRC media vehicle, and that's all thanks to House Hunters Real Estate. And to top it all off, I'm right in the middle of all of it. We're going to be celebrating America's birthday with Nailers. That's right. It's a summer savings as we head into the thick of summer with Independence Day savings. We'll be talking about that. The grill will be fired up. We'll have music, food, and maybe give away a few t-shirts, and we hope to see you as we celebrate America's birthday with our friends at Nailers. So, yeah, busy weekend. We hope to see you out and about, and we're back in moments with more of the Afternoon Drive on 98.9 WDNA.
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98.9 FM. So dreamy. Ella and Morgan there, cranking the country on a Tuesday afternoon, getting ready for the weekend, a three-day weekend, a holiday weekend, America's birthday, 250 years, and we've got our first Friday coming up, man. Area businesses are going to be staying open late. There's going to be food and specials and entertainment. The streets will be alive, and you can get out and take part as we kick off Independence Day weekend. Now, a big weekend coming up for us. I'm going to be headed over to Naylor's Ace Hardware Saturday morning. Going to be on the air from 11 to 1 as we head neck deep into summer savings and Independence Day weekend. Going to be great. The grills will be fired up. We'll be talking to the staff and managers, and we invite you to come by and celebrate Independence Day weekend with us at Naylor's. Now, Melissa's going to be headed over to Thomas for Mountaineer Days, and she'll be broadcasting live on site there from 10 until 1, and getting ready for a big day in Thomas. Mountaineer Days is going to be live entertainment throughout the day, local crafts and vendors. They got their parade and the fireworks. So she's going to be headed back to Elkins to be in the Elkins City Parade about 5 o'clock, all thanks to House Hunters Real Estate. We invite you to be a part of all of these activities if you can, at least one or two of them. So, yeah, lots happening as we celebrate America's 250th birthday. Lots happening, so get out and take in some of the festivities.

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1: Here's the Metro News AccuWeather forecast. Tonight will be mainly clear and humid with a low of 68. Tomorrow, expect sunshine, record-tying temperatures, and humid conditions with a high of 94. Tomorrow night will be mainly clear and humid, dropping to a low of 64. Thursday is set to be mostly sunny, very hot, and humid with a high of 96. For weather anytime, download the AccuWeather app. For Metro News, I'm meteorologist Jason Caterina.
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0: A little bit of life. Good stuff. Craig Morgan taking us back just a little bit. Make you tap your foot and sing along. That's what we like, man. Good music. And, of course, coming up this weekend, we've got all kinds of stuff happening. Downtown First Friday starts it all off. A lot of folks have a three-day weekend. And Friday, man, Downtown Elkins is going to come to life. Now, we had this when we had it last time, man. I'm telling you what. People were out in full force, and Melissa and myself had a blast. Now, Melissa's going to be on site this Friday, and she's going to be broadcasting live, letting you know what's happening, letting you know who's involved and what's going on. We're going to have, of course, live music and food and entertainment, and just a way to shop local and support local business, and just see how much this little community has to offer. So that's all happening Friday, First Fridays, as we head into Independence Day weekend. So we've got Mountaineer Days, we got the Elkins City Parade, we got a concert on Saturday night, fireworks in Elkins. Going to be a great weekend. And of course, Melissa's going to be in the parade on Saturday at 5 o'clock. All thanks to House Hunters Real Estate. Make sure you get out, take in the concert at the Rotary Amphitheater at 7:30, and enjoy the fireworks. So we're out and about full force as we celebrate America's birthday. Hang tight, we got news coming up at the top of the hour. All thanks to Bob's Automotive. And we'll get you into the drive at 5 and head you down to Beander's, all coming up next on WDNA.
1: 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Marionette with you here at the Cannon Toyota. Well,
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2: With this Metro News Minute, I'm Jeff Jenkins. The highest court in the land has spoken on the Becky Pepper Jackson case out of West Virginia. The high court ruling today 6-3 in favor of the West Virginia law that was challenged by attorneys representing Pepper Jackson. The court says that West Virginia's law that bans transgender girls from playing girls' sports is constitutional. State Attorney General J.B. McCuskey says the court ruled unanimously on the question of whether Title IX applies to biological women only.
3: The Supreme Court, in a 9-0 decision, determined that we are correct. Title IX was designed for women and biological women and more specifically.
2: For coverage of the story at WVMetroNews.com, the casino, the Greenbrier, is staying open. State Lottery Commission approved the license for the next year in an emergency meeting held this afternoon. Kanawha County authorities have now identified a murder victim whose body was found near a burning car a few weeks ago. He's identified as 28-year-old Joseph Lovett of Hurricane. This Metro News Minute. I'm Jeff Jenkins.
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5: Here's the Metro News AccuWeather forecast. Tonight will be mainly clear and humid with a low of 68. Tomorrow, expect sunshine, record-tying temperatures, and humid conditions with a high of 94. Tomorrow night will be mainly clear and humid, dropping to a low of 64. Thursday is set to be mostly sunny, very hot, and humid with a high of 96. For weather anytime, download the AccuWeather app. For Metro News, I'm meteorologist Jason Caterina.
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11: 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Once again, all brought to you by our good friends at Beender's Restaurant and Tavern. 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Be sure and check it out. We got our summer salad. We got our dry rubs, and we're getting ready for First Friday. Beender's going to be set up, offering all kinds of great stuff. We got the barbecue sliders. We've got all

0: 98.9 FM. It's Zach John King here on The Drive at 5, and I'm John Ellison, and of course, talking about what's happening with our friends down at 314 Davis Avenue. That's where you'll find the staff and crew at Beender's Restaurant and Tavern. So, we want to invite you to come out and check out what's happening. We're hosting a fun night of music from Tim White and great specials on July 3rd in historic downtown Elkins. 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And as always, remember to tip those bartenders and waitresses, and let's get ready for First Friday. And we'll talk about some of the items on the menu, like the pork barbecue sliders. Oh my goodness. And we've also got the low country boil. We'll talk about all that next, right here, as we get ready for First Friday and celebrating America's 250th birthday. I'll tell you about the menu next here on The Drive at 5.
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Let your drive at 5 take you to Binder's Restaurant and Tavern. And let John Ellison entertain you on the way. 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

0: 98.9 FM. Nate Smith on the drive at 5. 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By the way, they are hiring. You can apply in person. You got to be 18 years old, and they was looking for line cooks. So getting ready for our first Friday coming up on July 3rd, and we want to invite you to come out and be a part of this wonderful event in historic downtown Elkins. Timmy White's going to be playing. We've got the Low Country Boil. That's going to be the Peel and Eat Shrimp, Kielbasa, and Red Potatoes. We've also got the Pork Barbecue Sliders, or you can enjoy the sample as well. We've got the American Celebration Jello Shot. We've got the Firecracker, that's the spicy strawberry margarita. The Lady Liberty, that's frozen blue raspberry pina colada. And the Lady Liberty, that's fresh squeezed and the good stuff. Yes, there you go. So Timmy White going to be playing, and of course local business is going to be staying open late and just focusing on the importance of shopping locally and being a part of this wonderful community that we call home. So First Friday's gearing up as we head into a three-day Independence Day weekend. So happy birthday, America, and hang tight. We're back in moments with more of The Drive at 5.
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4: Here's the Metro News AccuWeather forecast. Tonight will be mainly clear and humid with a low of 68. Tomorrow, expect sunshine, record-tying temperatures, and humid conditions with a high of 94. Tomorrow night will be mainly clear and humid, dropping to a low of 64. Thursday is set to be mostly sunny, very hot, and humid with a high of 96. For weather anytime, download the AccuWeather app. For Metro News, I'm meteorologist Jason Caterina.
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Ricky Skaggs with a little Highway 40 Blues here on The Drive at 5. Hey, that's a classic country cut, and that's all brought to you by The Outhouse. And, of course, when it comes to septic tank pumping, guys, don't delay. Give them a call, 636-7079, serving Randolph, Pocahontas, and surrounding counties. Right now, John Morgan, as we roll on with The Drive at 5 tonight, all-you-can-eat spaghetti and meatballs, just $7. Be sure and check it out. 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

0: John Morgan as we wrap it up here on The Drive at 5. Beender's Restaurant and Tavern hooking us up. Going to be open till 10 o'clock tonight. It's all you can eat, spaghetti and meatballs in-house tonight. Just $7. Be sure and stop by and see some folks maybe you haven't seen in a while. So tomorrow it's Team Trivia. You can compete for Beender's Bucks and bragging rights. And keep an eye on Facebook. The chefs are really good about whipping up those evening features for the Team Trivia players. And coming up Friday, we're gearing up for First Friday. Beender's Restaurant and Tavern going to be offering up the Low Country Boil. That's the peel and eat shrimp, calabasa, and red potatoes. We've also got the pork barbecue sliders. You can also enjoy the sample sliders. We've got all kinds of patriotic drinks like the American Celebration Jello Shot, the Firecracker, the Lady Liberty, and the Liberty Lemonade. So that's all happening. Timmy White's going to be playing, and area businesses going to be staying open late, so you can stop by and maybe fellowship with some folks that you haven't seen in a while. So a great community that we call home, and getting ready to celebrate America's birthday. So good stuff. That's all happening Friday. First Fridays in downtown Elkins, and we'll do it all again tomorrow here on The Drive at 5. Hey, it's all you can eat spaghetti and meatballs tonight. Just $7 with our friends at Beender's Restaurant and Tavern.
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1: With this Metro News Minute, I'm Morgan Fimberton. An identification in a Kanawha County homicide investigation.
2: The Kanawha County Sheriff's Office says the victim was 28-year-old Joseph Lovett of Hurricane. Authorities responded to reports of a burning car in Kanawha County on June 14th. Deputies found the body near the car in the 300 block of Cabin Creek Road. The Office of the Chief Medical Examiner identified those remains as Lovett. A man is already in custody for Lovett's death. 27-year-old Harold Patterson was arrested June 16th in Laurinburg, North Carolina. He's charged with first-degree murder. Patterson is in the Scotland County Detention Center in North Carolina. He's awaiting extradition to West Virginia. I'm Jack Carlson, WVMetroNews.com.
1: And most of West Virginia is under some kind of heat advisory through the end of the week. Temperatures are expected to be in the 90s every day this week, with Thursday reaching close to 100. With this Metro News Minute, I'm Morgan Pimper.
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4: Here's the Metro News AccuWeather forecast. Tonight will be mainly clear and humid with a low of 68. Tomorrow, expect sunshine, record-tying temperatures, and humid conditions with a high of 94. Tomorrow night will be mainly clear and humid, dropping to a low of 64. Thursday is set to be mostly sunny, very hot, and humid with a high of 96. For weather anytime, download the AccuWeather app. For Metro News, I'm meteorologist Jason Caterina.
5: And good evening. Off into the 6 o'clock hour we go. We got 1 hour before we wrap it up here on the afternoon drive. Alan's going to take over at 7 o'clock and take you to midnight. And, of course, gearing up for a great big holiday weekend. And we've got a lot going on. So we'll be talking about that as we work our way through the last hour. Right now, Josh Ross to start us off. And we're cranking the country on the afternoon drive. Thanks for joining us.

0: It's Kane Brown, 98.9 WDNE, and of course, rolling through the last little bit of the afternoon drive. Alan's ready to go. He'll take over at 7 o'clock. Joe Danger in the morning, right here from 6 to 9. And of course, talking about the Bird's House of Donuts and all the deliciousness that they offer up. So make sure you join Joe Danger right here starting at 6 o'clock tomorrow morning, each and every morning, Monday through Friday. So, all right, we're going to be out. Speaking of Friday, we got our first Friday coming up. Melissa's going to be downtown broadcasting live, local area businesses staying open late, and going to be offering up some food, some specials, some music. Going to be a great day as we head into a holiday weekend and celebrate America's birthday. So I'm going to be headed over to Naylor's Ace Hardware on Saturday. We'll be broadcasting live from 11 to 1, and it's always a great time. And headed into summer, of course, Independence a day weekend specials. It's a three-day special, as a matter of fact, and we're going to be talking about, of course, some of the great stuff that you can be a part of. The girls are going to be fired up. They'll be having some food, and we'll be playing some music and maybe having some giveaways. It's always a lot of fun with our friends at Naylor. So Melissa's going to be headed over to Thomas for Mountaineer Day. She'll be on the air from 10 until 1 and getting ready for a big afternoon and evening, local vendors, music, and crafts, and, of course, the parade and fireworks that evening. Then she's going to be headed back to Elkins for the 5 o'clock parade, all thanks to House Hunters Real Estate. And we've got a concert at the Rotary Amphitheater at 7:30 and fireworks like none other. So we hope to see you out celebrating. Once again, Melissa will be in the parade about 5 o'clock. That's all thanks to House Hunters Real Estate and celebrating America's 250th birthday. Wow. And we hope to see you out and about doing just that. We're back in moments with more as we put the ribbon on a Tuesday's edition of the Afternoon Drive.
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0: You're gonna be Megan Maroney. And Beautiful Things here, and just a little ways to go. Alan is ready to go at 7 o'clock. He's going to take you to midnight and talk all about what we've got going on this coming weekend. And just love living in a community where we can get out and enjoy what the community has to offer. Take the radio station with us, broadcast live, one of my favorite things to do. And just blessed to be able to live in Elkins, call it my home, and you guys my friends, and be able to do things like First Friday and broadcast live from Naylor's and from Mountaineer Days, and to be a part of our wonderful parade and the fireworks like none other. So, yeah, man, it's going to be a great weekend. Once again, Melissa's going to be in the parade Saturday. Look for her getting her wave on. That's all thanks to House Hunters Real Estate. She's going to be at Mountaineer Days talking about what's happening in Thomas. That's going to be Saturday from 10 to 1. I'll be at Naylor's from 11 to 1, and we got our first Friday. So, yeah, I do hope to see you at all of them, and or at least a couple, and as we get into Independence Day weekend and celebrate America's birthday. So, all right, we're back in moments with more on WDNA.
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Pocahontas and surrounding counties. Right now, Kenny Chesney's newest tune, We're Just Carrying On, and we're getting ready to put the ribbon on the afternoon drive and hand it over to Alan. He's coming up next.

0: Granger Smith as we wrap it up on a Tuesday evening. Yes, that's going to do it for me. John Ellison, and beyond blessed to be able to do this each day. Thank you so much for the extreme privilege. Sometimes I can't believe I get to do it. So we're so busy coming up this weekend, and Alan's going to tell you all about that. Going to be all over the place. That's what I love about this community, man. We can get out, take the radio with us, let folks know what's happening, and just meet so many of you. So thank you for that privilege. I know so many of you by first name, and the ones I don't, I want to. So make sure you stop and see us anytime you see us out and about. So yes, getting ready for America's birthday, Independence Day weekend coming up. Alan's going to tell you all about what we're doing, so we do hope to see you out and about. So all right, guys, keep us all prayed up. I'll take all I can get. I'm held together by him, and if the Lord tarries, I'll catch you back here tomorrow at 3 o'clock. Until then, good night, stay safe, stay happy, and whatever you do, love somebody.
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We're proud to live here, too.

89 WDNE. Oh my goodness, it's 88 degrees outside, but to me it feels like opening a door and having Satan belch in your face. I tell you, it's not a good one. And so if you're out and about, make sure you stay hydrated. Check on your pets, check on the elderly folks, and make sure they're doing okay in this heat. It's going to continue, and we'll find out more about that from the great folks at AccuWeather coming up. Right now, back into music with the latest from Lainey Wilson, Phone Keys Wallet. And we got Lori Morgan on the way with a classic country cut as well.

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Might as well describe that as a basic Life of Love kind of story. And most people who ever had a relationship went through that. She got it to number 14 on the charts, and you heard it here on 98.9 WDNE. Of course, thanks to those wonderful folks there at the

0: Outhouse. You know what? If you need a portable toilet or a hand washing station, you reach out to the Outhouse. They'll take care of you. 304-636-7079. And I want to pass this along to you from Barber County OEM and 911. The Bealington Public Library is offering their location as a cooling station during the regular hours this summer. And those hours are tomorrow. They'll be open from 11 a.m. to 7 p.m. On Thursday, 11 a.m. to 6 p.m. And Friday, Saturday, and Sunday, they're going to be closed for the 4th of July celebration. So if you need a place to go, maybe you don't have air conditioning for your mom or something and it's getting unbearable, and you live in the Bealington area, head down to the Bealington Public Library. They'll take care of you with a nice, cool place and maybe even a cool drink as well.
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1: Here's the Metro News AccuWeather forecast. Tonight will be mainly clear and humid with a low of 68. Tomorrow, expect sunshine, record-tying temperatures, and humid conditions with a high of 94. Tomorrow night will be mainly clear and humid, dropping to a low of 64. Thursday is set to be mostly sunny, very hot, and humid with a high of 96. For weather anytime, download the AccuWeather app. For Metro News, I'm meteorologist Jason Caterina.

0: Oh, you can hear that one on the soundtrack to the Toy Story 5 movie. I knew it. I knew you. Taylor Swift, 98.9 WDNE. Stick around. We got Keith Urban on the way. We got Mary Chapin Carpenter and Zach Top. But right now, let's take a look at what happened on this day in country music. In 1973, Ronnie Millsap made his chart debut with I Hate You. In 1998, 27 country artists won a lawsuit filed earlier in the year against Californian Jim Salmon for linking their names to pornographic websites. Among the artists involved were Tim McGraw, Faith Hill, and Leroy Parnell. And we have a birthday this evening. Cole Swindell, he turned 43.
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And speaking of all-time favorites, how about we do one from Mary Chapin Carpenter? It's called I Feel Lucky. She released it in 1992 and it reached number 4 on the charts. And of course, you get a chance to hear it thanks to those awesome folks there at Jack Mall Storage. You know, you might need some storage for stuff you're putting away this summer. Maybe you're cleaning out the house and got some stuff you just like to store for a while. Well, you give them a call at 304-636-7079 and they can help you out.

0: Morgan Wallen, 98.9 WDNE. Hey, why don't you celebrate Independence Day in downtown Elkins? You can check out the car show at the Elkins City Park that's going on throughout the day. Our very own Melissa's going to be in the parade at 5 p.m., so, you know, wave to her and tell her, hey, how you doing or whatever. Something nice now, please. And, of course, you can enjoy some live music at the Rotary Amphitheater from 7:30 to 9. And, of course, right after that, it's fireworks, everything the kid in you, the older people, and the young ones all are going to like. And it's the 4th of July celebration in downtown Elkins, presented by House Hunters Real Estate.
1: 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Here's America.
2: Hey, Randolph County, did you know we still recycle glass? The glass bin is located behind the Elkins Street Department building just off Baxter Street. Amber, clear, and green glass are accepted. Hours are 8 in the morning till 6 in the evening, Monday through Saturday. Remember, glass only, please. Please do not deposit anything other than glass, as you will ruin it for other recyclers in the county. Recycling, it's worth it. This message brought to you by the City of Elkins and the Randolph County Solid Waste Authority.